bit of a sneaky play, that one. It's from New South Wales Central Coast. They are a four-piece wonderful band called The Moving Stills. You've probably heard of them. That one is a brand new one. It's called Rock Band. It's one of those really nice ones that just gets you vibing and moving. We're having a little bit of a vibe in the studio this morning to a couple of these good ones, actually. And that one in particular, I think, goes with Buddy J. Francis and, you know, that sort of sun, coastal sound. It's a beautiful time, fresh air, maybe a nice orange juice or something refreshing, I'm not sure. But yeah, those sort of really nice vibes this morning. And we also had from the Pearly Stars themselves from South Australia, of course. PS2 is the name of the album that that track is from. It's actually a triple single release. It's called The Greatest Gift, which just came out in May. And also, good news for Oscar the Wilde fans, I've got for you lined up for you right now their brand new one, which came out this morning. It's called Sunrise. You are hot like a sunrise, I tell you. 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

0: trip home is not so much an ending now, but more a beginning. Whereas, you know, initially I had in mind that this would be quite a sad time, saying goodbye to everyone here, but I don't think it will be now, because there's that hope existing between us and in a unity. And I think for myself, I'm really excited about getting home to start working on this, because I myself came up with very little information in my head about uranium mine issues. And now I've got a head full of thoughts that I'm sure there's a lot of people who were the same as me, and I want to go and, you know, help inform others and spread that word and that knowledge, because, like, as Cass was saying, I really think it's a much deeper issue. It's not about so much uranium mining itself. It's a humanistic issue. It's about what we are as people nowadays, and, you know, the limits, well, the limits we don't have and the limits we should have upon what we can do to one another and to the earth. And I think that's what's really come out of it for me, is that it's a network of issues that's perhaps all going to mound up into, you know, one revolution, hopefully. And that's what it feels like to me, you know. There's a massive movement about to occur in human way of thinking, and I hope that I can participate in that.
1: These people are going to go back, they're going to tell everyone they can, you know, I'm sure they're going to bawl people to death just raving about their experiences. It's hard to communicate the experience, but I think, you know, people will be able to identify and recognise the energy and the passion that oozes out of them when they speak about it. And people won't help but get caught up in it. It's just going to be huge. This is going to be make history, and everyone here has been part of that.
2: I forgot to mention that I'm feeling like we're actually going to win this, and I've never been in a campaign where I've actually felt that before, and that's quite a good thing.
3: And you're feeling it because we are going to.

0: You're back on Mosh on Radio Adelaide. That there was... Okay. So I'm noticing something, and I don't know if I'm just starting to notice patterns now because we're talking about them. Maybe every show is like this.
1: Okay.
0: But because we were talking about the potential for rat-themed songs.
1: Mm-hmm.
0: Rat-themed bands, Rat Salad being our interview tonight, and we started with the Rat Utopia Experiment. We're like, well, that's going to be the end of the rat thing, right? Yeah. However, the band that played after the Rat Utopia Experiment was Toxic Bears.
1: Mm.
0: We have also heard Brain Bug.
1: Yeah.
0: And that song was called Pig House.
1: Yes.
0: There's an animal theme going
1: there
0: on
1: is.
0: Here. Completely by accident.
1: Yes.
0: I'm looking down the list at what's coming up. There's more in there.
1: Excellent.
0: This is accidentally an animal themed show.
1: Well done.
0: So, you know, we're back on a gimmick.
1: Yay! We're in our safe space.
0: That's right, being stupid. But that there was a band by the name of Daisy Chain.
1: Oh yeah.
0: And Pig House is the opening track on their self-titled release album mm-hmm. EP thing. I'm going to double check some information on that because I have a feeling that that's actually a reissue from some old Bandcamp days or something, and everything's just got re-uploaded to the modern streaming services.
1: Nice.
0: But I think that's actually something that you can some older fans of Daisy Chains might remember mm-hmm. from a previous time. So, Pig House was the name of the song before it. Converge, and I liked the way that really nicely came out of the song before that, which was State Power. So State Power and Converge linking up very nicely sonically.
1: Mm-hmm.
0: Converge, one of the most important heavy bands of all time. I waxed very lyrical about them earlier. Was it late last year? Was it early this year? Anyway, we interviewed Jacob from Converge, and that was like one of my top three most important interviews I've ever done on this show.
1: Yeah.
0: Like, it's him, Ian Pace from Deep Purple, Steve Harris from Iron Maiden have been, like, our biggest fucking gets.
1: Okay? They're huge.
0: I know.
1: And, wow.
0: And speaking to... one of the most nervous I've ever been for a show, though, was speaking to Converge, because they changed the scene when it comes to heavy music back in the late 90s into the early 2000s. They have an incredible catalogue of material. They are super independent. They produce their own material as well. Their art comes internally. There's basically nothing they don't do themselves anymore.
1: Mm.
0: And they have this way of being, of changing style, not changing styles necessarily, but changing approaches. Sometimes it's like super short songs. Sometimes it's big mammoth things.
1: Yep.
0: Sometimes it's epic. Sometimes it's really bracing and in and out. But they always are like one foot ahead of the game. Mm.

Ghosts and the Wiggles. But yes, so, you know, all sorts of things have squeezed their way into Mosh, particularly when we have guests in the studio. So nothing's off limits anymore. And we're going to play Wake Up Calling by Papa Roach here on Mosh.

I'll give the interpretations of these up to here and then the next ones. Allah says, the Merciful One has taught the Quran, has created man, and has taught him articulate speech. The sun and the moon follow a reckoning, meaning the sun and the moon adhere to an unalterable system of precise computation and astronomical calculations. They run their course perfectly, in balance. And the stars and the trees all prostrate themselves, meaning the celestial planets and the trees and vegetation, they all adhere to Allah's set laws and motion. They all follow a balance of justice. And He has raised up the heaven, meaning celestial universe in space above us, so that you may not transgress in the balance. You look around you and you see Allah's creation and justice. He wants you to also learn from it, and you apply justice in your interactions towards yourself, towards your family, towards in business, towards people around you, to your neighbor, to animals, to this universe. But weigh things equitably and fairly, and skimp not in the balance. Meaning, likewise, do not be deceitful in your dealings and transactions. Do not use Allah's verses, hadiths, and religion only in the way that benefits you at the expense of others. Allah says, and He has set up the earth for all beings. Therein are fruit and palm trees with their dates in sheaths, and a variety of corn with both husk and grain. Which of the bounties of your Lord will you two beings, you humans and jinns, will then deny? In other words, people's different attitudes in respect to Allah's blessings, manifestations of His might, His praiseworthy attributes, meaning how can you be so ungrateful to the Creator of all of this? He has created man from dry, rotten clay like the potter. So it's the order of the initial stages of creation of the first human being, Adam alayhi salam, and then reproduction, all in balance. And has created the jinn from the flame of fire. Which of the wonders of your Lord, of your Lord's power, will you two beings, human beings and jinn, deny? Lord of the two easts and of the two wests is He, meaning the sunrise and sunsets of the shortest days of winter, and the sunrise and sunsets of the longest day, all in balance. And has created the jinn from the flame of fire.

He unleashed the two seas so that they merged together. In other words, sometimes two salty seas or oceans, and sometimes fresh water and salty seas can meet and mix and merge. And yet there is a barrier between them which they may not overstep, meaning they're called oceanic fronts in science or halocynes. Contrary to popular interpretations among a lot of Muslims who I heard, they go online and they show a YouTube clip and they show a barrier of two seas and they start playing the Quran and they're saying, Subhanallah, look at that, this is what the Quran says. Be careful, brothers and sisters, when you interpret verses of the Quran, and it's important for us to learn the facts and science when we are interpreting certain verses of the Quran. Because Allah, when He speaks, is not speaking scientifically. He's speaking in a way that makes you reflect. So it's not a book of science. So please, what it means is, it doesn't mean that they never eventually mix. Salt and fresh water do mix eventually. But they do, but because their properties are so severe in density, they take time. And that's why they show a temporary barrier, like the videos that you have seen. They do not overstep, they don't transgress, means they can only mix following natural laws and forces. And this again, Allah is illustrating the balance and justice in life, how this world is balanced with His laws. That's what it means. So temporarily you see them, they have a barrier, eventually they do mix, but they don't transgress, meaning they don't hurry up on their own. They are governed within justice and balance of Allah's laws. Since you see that, then you also be just in your life. Which of the wonders of your Lord will you two beings, men and jinn, then deny? From these seas come forth pearls and coral. Again, people will say to you, your Quran says that coral comes out of fresh water, and this is not true, because Allah mentioned fresh water and salty water. So why would Allah say pearls and coral when coral only comes out of salty water? Learn, brothers and sisters, and investigate and research. Be well informed. It means that pearls, they come out of both seas, fresh water and salty water. In fact, now they do them in labs through fresh water, pearls. So they come from both seas. As for coral, it only comes out of salty water. But Allah used the jewel so that you know how to differentiate. Because He mentioned pearl and coral, He said from them both. Pearls are from salty, pearls are from salty and fresh, and coral is from salty water. And maybe in future people can discover a way to create or to invent coral in fresh water in labs. Which of the wonders of your Lord's power will you

The concrete burns just like sand, but it ain't drifting, drifting.

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0: definitely was in the right.
1: Yeah, it's definitely like he was cruising for
2: bruising. What's that you say?
1: I
2: can't quite hear it. What are you talking about? I just talk so we can hear you, or don't bother. Pink Floyd, of course, and Money at nearly 19 minutes past 7 on this Wednesday morning. Good morning. How the devil are you? It's a lovely, lovely day. It's Eat Your Vegetables Day. Like anybody's going to eat their vegetables because the internet says that it's Eat Your Vegetables Day. But just in case you have someone who's influenced by that, then it's Eat Your Vegetables Day. Yeah, I know. Just hold me back. Calm me down. I don't know what I'm going to do. It's just, where are we? Christine, come on in.

The Big Little Breakfast Show. Happy Wednesday. Or as they say in the classics, hump day. Does it make you horny, baby? Well, does it?

Just keep walking. Sorry, tis in excess, of course. Sorry, got distracted. The system's doing weird things to me. It's the playout's fine. It's just jumping up and down the screen a little bit. It doesn't like what I'm doing, trying to rearrange stuff. Right, where are we up to? We are up to the Elephants Can't Jump part of the show, but I think I've got just time for one more track before we get there. Quick one from Mental as Anything, if you please. I want that. Mr. Brightside coming up later, obviously.

Tears for Fears and Head Over Heels. Do you think they ran out of lyrics at the end of that? I very nearly came in and started talking, but I was quite enjoying it. Where are we? 3.5 minutes till we get to 8 o'clock, where we have the news. I think Kim Wilde is just going to fill that for us just brilliantly. Seems to have gone very 80s this morning. Can't say I mind, to be honest. It's all right.

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What do you want? 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

and I'm pretty sure I did, but I couldn't find this track. Kimberly said, "It's my birthday. Would you play this for me? I love this song." And I thought, well, yes, I can. Because I knew I had it. I just couldn't find it last year. It was on a different hard drive. I fell short last year, Kimberly, and I can only apologize for that. It's absolutely terrible. But the good news is, if you happen to know Kimberly and if you're near her, she has promised to dance. She said if I play this for her birthday, she will dance. So photograph, please. Text it over to me. 0434 831015, or via the Big Little Breakfast Show. I know what it's called. The Big Little Breakfast Show Facebook page is be fine. This is for you, Kimberly. Happy birthday. Turn it up.

Boom, Crash, Opera, and Great Wall. Good morning. If you're just joining us, where have you been? What, you have missed me wrangling the tech. And I think, oh, I don't know why I'm going to say this. This is a silly thing to say, Paul. I think I've got it sorted. I think I'm all right. The other side of Dragon, we will do. It's a weird, weird, weird, weird, weird, weird world. The other side of Dragon. That's where I'll see you.